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0: some of the members of the Ray Barreto band. And I'm gonna let Ray Barreto make the introductions. Ray.
1: Thank you, John. Ladies and gentlemen, there are a lot of fine young talents coming up today, and we feel very fortunate in having what I believe is one of the fine young drummers on the scene. Please give a nice round of applause to Mr. Orestes Vilató. Yeah. We're going to feature Ori, and we're going to feature my singer, Mr. Al Santiago, Alberto Santiago. Yeah, baby. A little composition of mine entitled Son, Cuero, y Bugalú, y'all. Yeah?
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1: Thank you, sir. And thank you for coming. ¿Qué en español? Aquí hablamos todo inglés, estate quieto. No sea bruto. 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Las estrellas Fania, la gente de sabor. Our man on conga, the one and only Ray Barreto. Woo! From Puerto Rico, el tremendísimo El Bongo, Roberto Roena. The man with the white suit, Larry Harlow. Woo! On trumpets we have, from Santo Domingo, Héctor Zarzuela. Lead trumpet, el señor Roberto Rodríguez. And the All-American, Larry Spencer. Trombone, a man you know, Barry Rogers. 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
1: Hello, hello. Okay. Everybody happy? Everybody hot? 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Yeah. Oh shit, right? Okay. Okay, we need a bottle. Who's got a bottle? Nobody. Okay. Right now we want to welcome a couple of my... Okay. Para Chango. Right now I want to introduce a man who made it real big right here in New York. He's right from Brooklyn. So we'd like to welcome direct from Puerto Rico. Woo. Direct from Puerto Rico, how about a very, very big round of applause for Bobby Cruz and Ricardo Rey on piano. Let me hear it.
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0: 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Nun so sei mein Liebesweib.
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